0: on my body.
1: If you can't love yourself, how in the hell you gonna love somebody else? 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
1: It's a the boom shakalak. For make your neck pop and bend up your back in a different style, sin. Ice MC come back and me dip on a mission.

Yes, the bad times in life is like a telephone. You never know when it's a go ring. But when it ring, just pick it up and receive. 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Cause the sun will always shine.